0: solo Latin American.
1: Yeah, I'm not talking in Spanish, guys. It's just embarrassing for me at that rate. Yeah. I sound really dumb when I talk in Spanish, unfortunately.
0: It's just like...
1: I feel like I just get really caught up. Like, I'm really good at understanding because I grew up with my parents speaking in Spanish to me, obviously. But I learned English super duper young. And so it just... I feel like I think too hard. And then when I think too hard, I sound bad.
0: Yeah. Yeah, no, even it was a struggle for me to read and write. Yeah. But I was able to speak it semi okay.
1: Like, so you better learned it phonetically.
0: Huh?
1: You learned it phonetically.
0: Yeah, essentially. And then when I'm at work, when they start speaking really fast or talking or other dialects come in, I'm like, yo.
1: Yo.
0: Stop.
1: Yeah, because different places and the different dialects and the way that they all speak is insane. I don't know if you saw that clip recently of Marcelo Hernandez that went viral. And he was describing the difference between Cubans and Dominicans.
0: Yeah.
1: And he was like switching between, and you actually saw the difference in the way that he was speaking. And it was actually insane to me. So I was like, oh, I guess I don't really think about that.
0: Yeah, no.
1: Ever.
0: It's just little, especially like you feel like your bubble is kind of what everything is.
1: Right.
0: So like we would say like Bahia, that means Bahia for like, you know, straw. But then other people say like popote. Some other stuff.
1: Some other stuff. You know what I mean? Yeah, I couldn't even tell you. Yeah. I remember for the longest time, I didn't know the English word for fries.
0: Fries.
1: Fries. But I always called them papitas. My whole family, like that's all we did. So I never really knew the word for fries. I feel like till like
0: papitas
1: later in life. Because
0: really?
1: Like, we would be talking in English. Like, we'd go get McDonald's or whatever. Yeah. And then we'd be like, oh yeah. And then can I get some papitas, please? Like,
2: what if I would?
0: Yeah. Wow. You know, you're not... What is it? What do they say? I'm not lucky because I'm lucky because I was born Latina. No. No más tuve suerte. You know what I'm saying?
1: No, you got to say the whole phrase.
0: Dang.
1: I don't know
0: no más tuve suerte. No, no escogí nacer Latino. No más tuve suerte.
1: I wish I knew that saying.
0: You know, my cousin says it a lot.
1: I've never heard it. I'm sure that my family listening right now is like screaming at me.
0: Yeah.
1: Over their radio. I don't know.
0: Do you get it though?
1: I get it.
0: Okay.
1: I do. I think I'm getting your vibe. My favorite thing is my mom will like say, she'll translate stuff very literally. And there's not a lot of English translations for Spanish sayings. And she'll say something crazy like, the bull jumped over the moon and then you fell in a pond. And you're supposed to be like, yeah.
0: Yeah. For sure. Yeah. For sure.
1: Yeah. That's
0: yeah. No, a lot of people use like similes and metaphors.
1: Gotta love a simile. Gotta love a metaphor.
0: And it's like, cool, I love a metaphor. I love a simile. Don't get me wrong.
1: I can't
0: but
1: ask.
0: They're talking about, like, you know, bulls jumping over moons. And I'm like, what that mean? Like, I pick it up in context clues. Or what I say is like, dang, true, in Spanish. I'm like,
1: dang.
0: True that.
1: I'm so good at picking up context.
0: When I first worked at where I work with my, with all the people who are Hispanic, they would speak so fast and say stuff like that.
1: Right.
0: And I didn't know what they were saying, really. So I would just be like, ha, true. And then walk away.
1: Got it.
0: Facts, yo. Facts.
1: And that's the first mic peek of the episode.
0: Yeah,
1: time
0: facts.
1: Market, 8:01 p.m., by the way. Yeah, I don't know. I feel like even now I hear a lot. Also, my parents, I feel like, know different sayings because my mom's Puerto Rican, my dad's Venezuelan.
0: Oh, wow.
1: And so there's like very different. It's not very, very different, but
0: yeah,
1: sometimes.
0: Yeah, no, those are far and different.
1: They're pretty far. Oh, my gosh. They met and I hate them.
0: Oh, okay.
1: They love each other so much, and their story is so cute. Puerto Rico.
0: Boricua.
1: Mm-hmm.
0: Boom.
1: Boricua, morena, dominicana. You know that song? I don't know. Nope. Who sings that. I honestly wish I don't know who sings that.
0: There's a Puerto Rican guy at my job.
1: And there is? Good for him.
0: And I just, we would always call him Boricua, and that's what I was introduced to him by.
1: Right.
0: So I thought that was his name.
1: You straight up thought that was his name.
0: I thought it was his name, and then somebody called him like Esteban. And I'm like, oh, his name is Esteban, not Boricua. Because I met
1: you
0: another.
1: You really thought Boricua was somebody.
0: Because this is where I first got the hint. I was working at a different apartment complex. Another Puerto Rican guy.
1: Right.
0: Also called him Boricua. I was like.
1: So you're like, these guys got all the same
0: names.
1: Yeah,
0: this name is common. Yeah. Like, this name is common. What's the vibe there? So, no, then it turned out
1: that
0: to
1: is
0: not
1: hilarious.
0: Be his name.
1: Wait, yeah. That's amazing. I love that. No, I didn't. Oh, I did mute you. I thought you were on three.
0: Nah, you just hate me. I was
1: no,
0: like,
1: no, I
0: dang,
1: just had all
0: silence.
1: Three mics on, and there was no need to have all three mics on.
0: We don't have a third guest.
1: We do not have a third guest. It's just
0: us.
1: Just like the Lord intended.
0: Back in the old days.
1: I miss us.
0: Miss you too.
1: Oh, my gosh. Another thing about Puerto Ricans, they're all related.
0: Facts.
1: It is a they all know each other. It is a tiny little island, and they're all cousins.
0: If you knew a guy named Esteban, let me know.
1: There's, I bet you there's a billion of them.
0: You just said it's a small island, so which one is it?
1: That, you know?
0: Facts, gotcha.
1: That is, you got me good. You got me real good. Well, I actually, my aunt and my uncle, they're like kind of related. Like, they're both Puerto Rican. And they're like,
0: facts.
1: They found out way later in life.
0: Right,
1: but,
0: right,
1: like,
0: right.
1: I don't think it's like a...
0: What do you do at that point?
1: It's not a harsh relation. I don't think it's like
0: it's kind of like far apart.
1: It's something removed. They're removed, very loosely related. Point. But they're like so Puerto Rican, so...
0: Have you ever been?
1: To Puerto Rico?
0: Yeah.
1: Oh my gosh, so many freaking times.
0: What's your favorite part?
1: So many times. My favorite part of Puerto Rico?
0: Yeah.
1: My uncle lives in... I think it's Benitez. I think is what it's called. If I'm wrong, I'm so sorry. He's probably listening. And he has this beautiful, secluded, like, I mean, gorgeous house that overlooks the mountains. He's, like, on top of a mountain.
0: Oh, wow.
1: And it's, like, an hour outside of San Juan. You ride up this, like, topsy-turvy, windy road. That is only one way, okay? But there's cars coming down it, too.
0: Oh,
1: so
0: it's
1: you
0: only
1: genuinely
0: like, yeah.
1: think you're going to die
0: yeah.
1: every single time you go on it. And I don't... I got car sick every single time I got in the car. But I visited him about, like, almost 3 years ago now. That was probably the last time I was there.
0: Oh, wow.
1: I went alone. It was my first solo trip. I was so excited.
0: Man.
1: I got to go visit him. I was going to do all this fun stuff. I was going to go out. I was over 18. I could go out. It was going to be so much fun. I was going to visit my family.
0: I'm hearing a lot of was. I'm clenching. I'm scared.
1: Oh, I got food and sun poisoning.
0: Oof. Sun poisoning?
1: Mm-hmm.
0: What's that one?
1: Second day. My skin. Like, I went outside. No sunscreen. Barely had any water.
0: All right, well.
1: Only
0: you
1: had
0: have your
1: beverages,
0: mom there to be like, hey.
1: Only had beverages that were not water.
0: Right.
1: And I had cheese.
0: Oh, yeah.
1: It was over for me.
0: Facts.
1: The
0: yeah,
1: second
0: no, I, think
1: I got home,
0: you were done.
1: I laid down and then I was sick until like 3 a.m.
0: Yeah.
1: Took me to the ER. I think I remember like trying to sleep. You know how like the emergency room seats, you can't like lay flat on them.
0: No, they're kind of like, yeah.
1: Yo, I tried.
0: Oof.
1: I tried. And then I woke up the next day.
0: Okay.
1: Don't remember anything.
0: And like, was like, were you sick for the entirety of your trip, or was
1: just
0: it just
1: about? I had to lay in bed
0: Oof.
1: For like the rest of it because it was right at the beginning.
0: Oof.
1: There was like maybe like one day left, but I was too scared to eat. I was too scared to
0: you
1: go
0: were scared
1: anywhere.
0: To enjoy.
1: And it was really sad, and
0: oh,
1: I felt
0: man.
1: Really horrible. But I spent like good quality time with my uncle, and I miss him a lot. And he has the most gorgeous house, beautiful, like
0: yeah.
1: full of the most beautiful history, and like he is probably the most like sophisticated person I know, and
0: yeah.
1: I am nothing close to that. So being near him, I felt really
0: you
1: like,
0: felt really in tune to that
1: yeah.
0: type of world.
1: Remind me where your family's from again.
0: El Salvador.
1: That's what I thought, but I didn't want to be wrong. And then like, you know,
0: no, who asked me recently? Emery Hagee, my roommate.
1: Your roommate first
0: was
1: and last
0: like,
1: name dropped.
0: Where are you from again? And I'm like, yo
1: we live together,
0: dude.
1: Dog.
0: There was a Karol G concert the other
1: I'm
0: day.
1: I'm so upset that I
0: weeks.
1: Didn't
0: you
1: go.
0: You didn't go. My mom went.
1: Your mom went.
0: Yeah, and
1: Mommy,
0: someone that I know.
1: Flit?
0: Yeah, someone I know was like, dang, there's a lot of Hispanics. I'm like, yeah.
1: Well, because...
0: It's Karol G.
1: Did people not realize that Karol G... That can't be true.
0: I don't know. But yeah, it was deep. All you could see
1: Everyone
0: was lifted trucks, modded trucks.
1: Boots.
0: Boots. Did I say trucks again? modded trucks.
1: Giant belt buckles.
0: Giant belt buckles. There's something yeah. so funny, like... I wish I could be like a SoCal Latina girl.
1: I wish I could too.
0: Come on, fool. You know what I'm saying? Am I tripping off that one?
1: Come through, fool.
0: Come
1: yeah,
0: through,
1: yeah.
0: fool.
1: Don't play with me. Like,
0: dude, stop.
1: Don't play like that.
0: Dude.
1: Like,
0: or like a Holmes Latina. They don't make them anymore.
1: No, they don't.
0: Unfortunately.
1: They don't. Sometimes I think about really tapping into that side of me, but like I
0: yeah.
1: am so Americanized.
0: Ben, you should watch that Trisha Paytas video.
1: What Trisha Paytas
0: You didn't
1: video?
0: See the video where she became Latina?
1: No, I've only seen the one where she became Joy Bolton.
0: What?
1: You don't know this?
0: Which one?
1: She posted a video. She said, I'm transgender
0: oh.
1: and dressed up as Troy Bolton and like remade the, what's that song? Bet on it. Like remade the music video dressed as Troy Bolton from High School Musical
0: wow.
1: and then got an insane amount of hate because it's incredibly transphobic.
0: Yeah. Wow.
1: Insane.
0: Wow.
1: Absolutely insane.
0: No, I only saw the Latino one and then the Egyptian one. And
1: the Egyptian. Oh, yeah. She did dress up as Cleopatra.
0: Asia one.
1: I did see that. She made another K-pop song recently.
0: Really?
1: Like recently. It came out maybe 2 weeks ago.
0: I'm glad she doesn't stop. You know, I think she's living her truth.
1: She's living her truth. And the thing is, she has such like a good life.
0: Yeah.
1: She has such a good life.
0: I think we got to strive to that. Just to do things and not care about what people think or say.
1: Yeah, but I also think like maintaining respect for people of other cultures and things like that is important. You
0: I'm
1: know?
0: On the fence about that one. I don't know.
1: You're on the fence?
0: Yeah. Don't quote me on that. Don't quote me. That was a joke.
1: Yeah, I'm sure. Don't quote me on that. Have you been to El Salvador?
0: Yeah, I've been once when I was in kindergarten, and then another time a couple like 3-4 years ago. The kindergarten one was cool. I got baptized. I don't think my mom knew.
1: Your mom didn't know you got baptized?
0: Something like that. It was something like that. And then it was a lot of fun. My aunt or my godmother took me to like this like cool play area, like this giant like mall, but it's like only like games for kids or something.
1: Gotta
0: it was,
1: love
0: like,
1: it.
0: A racetrack. It was crazy in there. I don't remember much. I know I went to like Ajaripeo, you know, rodeos or whatever. The beach was cool. I remember my cousin Saul was scared of the water. He's a dad now. Crazy how people change.
1: Whoa.
0: Yeah.
1: How old is he?
0: 24, something like that. That's crazy, man.
1: Yo, that hurts. But, that hurts my chest.
0: Hey.
1: That freaked me out. I'm scared. Stop.
0: Well, my fault. But the last time I went, I mainly stayed with my grandparents in Santana, and then I visited my other grandparents at Opico. They're usually like more... That's more like country-ish
1: towns. I was about to say, that's not like the city.
0: No, I haven't really been to the city proper at all. I want to go.
1: Really?
0: Or at least I don't remember.
1: That should be like our next trip. Me boom. And you.
0: CD Max first.
1: CD Max first?
0: Yes.
1: Okay.
0: And then we go to San Salvador.
1: Is CD Max this next trip we're taking?
0: Huh?
1: Is that the next trip that you and I are taking?
0: That is the next trip that
1: like this next week?
0: Let's book it right now.
1: CD Max?
0: What? CD Max, bro. Ciudad de Mexico.
1: Yeah. I didn't know what you were saying. I thought you were talking about we're going on a trip in a week. And so that's
0: not
1: what
0: called
1: I thought.
0: CD Max.
1: No. I didn't know what it was called.
0: No, yeah,
1: I should
0: that's
1: really know that.
0: Philly.
1: Oh, yeah. Just a heads up for everyone. We will not be here next week.
0: We will not be here
1: no
0: next
1: week. No episode next
0: well,
1: week.
0: Would y'all even tell? We've been you get what I'm saying?
1: Yeah, would y'all notice? Would y'all notice
0: know,
1: if
0: though.
1: I was gone? Be for real. Guys.
0: Let me know.
1: Guys, please. Don't
0: no, but yeah,
1: us.
0: Georgia State is giving us the beautiful opportunity to go to Philadelphia, and we're very thankful.
1: We are
0: it's for
1: super blessed.
0: Radio conference again.
1: Yeah.
0: And we're, me and the music director are panelists. And
1: which is so freaking cool.
0: Yeah.
1: That is so cool. What are you speaking about again?
0: We are speaking about live event curation, I believe.
1: That is super dope.
0: And now that I'm speaking right now, talking on the radio about it, I realize I have to probably prep something. Did not think about that until right
1: it's
0: now.
1: It's okay. You have a week.
0: I have a week.
1: You have a week. You don't speak until next Friday.
0: Yeah.
1: We leave. Well, I leave later than you.
0: Yeah.
1: You'll
0: so,
1: be gone.
0: Boom. Latinos in Philly. Tap in with me. I love.
1: Latinos in Philly. Let's all do a meetup. Play it again meetup in Philly. For all of our international.
0: International, babe. Are you serious?
1: I know it's domestic.
0: You scared me for a sec. Because
1: no,
0: you said it was
1: I'm
0: such
1: kidding.
0: Like, oof. No, but.
1: No, me and our music director were making that joke today. We were like, dang, Alma Media International.
0: International for real.
1: That's how it felt when we went to New York.
0: I always love seeing like Latinos in like London, Japan.
1: Latinos in places you can't even pronounce.
0: And like even having like roots there. Not just visiting, like roots there. Like, what you doing over there, bro?
1: What you doing over there?
0: How'd you get there?
1: I'm just curious.
0: I really want to meet a Latino in Mexico. In
1: Mexico? Yeah, you will.
0: Whoops.
1: What?
0: I want to meet a Latino in London.
1: Yeah?
0: I want to see what their life is like. You know what I'm saying? Do they still got the trucks?
1: You know, my dad used to live in London.
0: What is he doing over there?
1: He was working. I don't know.
0: In London? That's
1: crazy.
0: He
1: had some corporate job. He said it was super depressing.
0: Yeah,
1: because
0: it
1: rained
0: like
1: all the time.
0: Yeah.
1: So, I don't know.
0: But I think it makes sense, though. Like, I can see the cross between Hispanic countries and London because like all the pubs and whatnot.
1: I guess, but a pub is not the same. It's not the same vibe.
0: Really?
1: As like, I don't think so.
0: We should go to, as an anthropological study.
1: Okay.
0: To see what the vibe is there in London.
1: Me and you.
0: Me and you.
1: On an anthropologic trip.
0: Yeah. And then I happen to see my wife, Victoria, out there.
1: Victoria.
0: Vicky, I think. Let me know. Pink Panthers girl.
1: That's her name?
0: Something like that, yeah.
1: Yo, wait, that's crazy. I didn't know that was her name.
0: Yeah.
1: That's crazy. I'm going to make a compilation of the amount of times you've referenced Pink Panthers, actually.
0: Nah,
1: I think.
0: You can't drop that because when I meet, I don't want that to come out and be like, wow, like you're crazy.
1: Well, I'll keep it like for myself. And then when y'all get married and I'm your
0: you
1: woman of honor,
0: yes.
1: I play it.
0: You're there.
1: Yeah.
0: But yeah, man, you like Latino music?
1: I love it.
0: Facts.
1: I think you're more tapped in than I am with a lot of like the classics.
0: Disagree.
1: Really?
0: No. Okay, I agree now. I thought you were going to say tapped in general, but I was like, no, I think you're. I was about to say this too. I was thinking about it. Because when I listen to the music, I try to think about conversation topics. But I was going to say, like you were saying, you're more tapped into the modern stuff. I'm not.
1: I am. I'm super tapped in with modern music. Yeah. Because my lovely cousin, who's from Venezuela, she moved here when she was 18 and I was like 16. And she was like, she would visit a lot. And every time she came, she would like show me all the stuff that was like trendy at the time. Whoa. And then she'd leave. And then I'd be like, okay, I'm super cool and trendy. I know all the stuff that's this happening. And then I'd give her all the American stuff. And then we like kind of traded. And then when she moved here, we just kind of like meshed.
0: Molded.
1: Beautifully.
0: Is it the cousin that I met before?
1: Yeah.
0: Oh, yeah. Shout out.
1: I when we watched Benito Bowl.
0: Benito Bowl. Wow. That was this year, wasn't it?
1: That was this year. I know. Isn't that insane? Well, actually, we did our last Hispanic episode before Benito Bowl.
0: Yeah, I think it was like...
1: It was in like January.
0: Yeah, January.
1: And so actually, we watched Benito Bowl together. I invited Brian to my house. I said, you know, the only other Hispanic person I know in Atlanta. That's a lie. But one of my favorite Hispanic people in Atlanta, shucks. I'll say. You know me. Bad. Yeah, sorry. Yeah. And I remember we went absolutely berserk in my house. Mind you, I did not have a proper TV at the time. I had a monitor.
0: Yeah, that was blowing me, bro. Yo, the way you were posted, like you lived, like your apartment was nice, but it was just that dang old monitor. We would come, like we went to go watch, what was it? Some Tubi movie.
1: How to Lose a Popularity Contest.
0: And then we watched another one at my house. But the How to Lose a Popularity, we're just all scrunched up.
1: On my couch.
0: On your couch, on this small monitor. Volume low.
1: And you know what's crazy is no one said a thing.
0: Because your apartment is such a vibe that part, like...
1: It felt like it was doable.
0: Yeah, but then
1: the second I got a good TV, I was like, guys, you gotta come see.
0: Really?
1: Flat screen.
0: Flat screen on the wall, man.
1: Flat screen on the wall. And you know what I did, actually, when I got the TV? I rewatched the halftime show on a big TV.
0: Really? Did you?
1: I really did.
0: Did you experience it any differently?
1: I thought it was better. When I could, like, see it properly and hear it properly.
0: Yeah.
1: I just really love that he was the headliner.
0: That was beautiful.
1: It made me really, really happy. And... I cry every time I watch it when he hands the Grammy to the little kid and like rubs his head. I'm like, oh my gosh. Okay. Yeah. Immigrants can do anything, man.
0: Facts, bro. Do you remember Sábado Gigante, bro? Remember
1: that one? Sábado Gigante. I always watched it with my parents. Yeah.
0: We would always go to like my uncle's house and we'd watch it there. He'd make the best wings. Oh my God.
1: Sábado Gigante.
0: And it would always be playing, like it would play late at night. So it would be kind of playing when I'm like asking my mom, like, hey, can we go? I want to go home. You know what
1: I mean? I never went to anyone else's house to watch it because, like, we don't really have a lot of close family near us.
0: Yeah.
1: So it would usually be, like, my parents. I remember when I was really, really little, they had corporate jobs before they had gotten their other jobs. And so they weren't around often, like, during the week. So, like, Sábado Gigante was, like, everyone was home. Aww. My mommy made salad, you know. And,
0: heck
1: like,
0: yeah.
1: We all got together on the couch. And I didn't understand a lick of what was happening.
0: It was just a lot of noises, a lot of sounds.
1: A lot of bright colors. Yeah. And I'd be sitting there with like my mouth open drooling just like, wow. Whoa. That's so fun.
0: We had what, Despierta America in the morning. You had Poco. You had like a kid hour, so Poco, you had like Poco Yo.
1: I loved Poco Yo.
0: Some other one I'm probably forgetting.
1: Probably Poco Yo is the one that I remember the most.
0: Yeah, that was really cute.
1: Wait, I hate gay Halloween. What do you mean you're Poco Yo from Univision?
0: Dude, oh, what are you gonna
1: should
0: be
1: should we do a matching Halloween costume? We're Poco Yo characters.
0: You have to match with me because I already got my costume.
1: What's your costume?
0: I actually don't got it, but I bought the pants for today.
1: What?
0: I'm going to be the Red Baron Snoopy. Snoopy Red Baron.
1: Cute.
0: Boom. White pants. I have to find a white sweatshirt.
1: Oh, I love that.
0: Dog collar. Red.
1: Adorable.
0: I said that to my friend and he was like, freak. But, you know.
1: No, it's part of the costume. It's a costume. That's adorable.
0: Aviator hat. Goggles. Aww. Red scarf.
1: You're going to look so cute.
0: I'm a cute guy.
1: You are a cute guy.
0: What are you going to do?
1: My best friend, she sent me a meme like literally 2 days ago of like good Halloween costume. She's going to be Papa Louie and I'm going to be Cooking Mama.
0: I can't say the thing that you said, but like true. Cooking Mama is really cute. I think I can see you being Papa Louie Pizzeria.
1: As in Papa's Pizzeria. Yeah.
0: Cooking Mama. As in Cooking Mama.
1: As in Cooking Mama.
0: Which friend is this? Is this the...
1: My best friend in the whole wide world, Ariana.
0: Boom. I knew
1: Shout out Ariana live on air.
0: Dude.
1: And how
0: during
1: about that?
0: The Benito Bowl, I had to, I think after Ariana left, I told you, I was like, I can't keep hanging out with her. I laughed too hard.
1: Oh, yeah. You're like, my stomach hurts,
0: like,
1: dude.
0: My stomach hurts, dude.
1: Oh, my gosh. She's the funniest person I know. And yes. So that's why she has to be Papa Louie. Like, Papa that's Louie. So funny. You know what's funny? Actually, on Halloween, I'm going to a Young Miko concert.
0: Facts.
1: my diva, my everything. This is a good transition to get into our top five. We've been yapping for like ever about.
0: But we're back.
1: That's what we're back.
0: Just yap about nothing. Be like, dang.
1: And then okay, be like, wait. Dang. All right, we got a show.
0: Okay, let's lock back in. And then we lock in for a little bit. And then.
1: And then we keep yapping. Yeah, how about that?
0: All right, so boom.
1: You want to go first?
0: Okay, yes, I do.
1: Sure.
0: Top five. I'm not sure if this is in order. Okay. I just would listen to it and I'm like, I like this song. I like
1: Love.
0: This song. I like this song. So boom. Oh, you didn't play it, but Dame Besos, that Caliuchis?
1: I did play that.
0: You did play it?
1: Yeah.
0: I didn't listen.
1: Dame Besos / Muévete?
0: Yeah, dude.
1: And Muévete.
0: Caliuchis, man.
1: Man, I love her.
0: Get back in that studio. Stop.
1: But stop taking care of your kid. Get back in the studio.
0: Stop taking care of your kid.
1: Who cares about Don Toliver?
0: 2007 Honda Civic and go live in that for a month.
1: Yeah.
0: And then make some music again.
1: And you know what? She would eat it up. And you know it. She would. She's too comfortable now.
0: She's too, come on. But yeah, like.
1: She was hungry for it. This was her first full Spanish album, I think. Either that or it was like her second. She was very new into only releasing Spanish music.
0: Yeah.
1: And she was hungry.
0: It was just so good. Like I love when especially Latin artists either do like a full, like or do like an English song, like Selena's. Mm-hmm. What is it?
1: Let me find it.
0: I love you something. But like, oh my god, Selena on an English track. Wow.
1: Selena on an English track. Genuinely, I can't do it because like I cry.
0: Yeah. That song Caliuchis, like Dame Un Beso. It got me going. I love the track. Especially I love the other part.
1: I love when it switches into Muévete. That's probably my really favorite.
0: But yeah.
1: It reminds me of beach time.
0: Beach time? Like the time of, like on the beach?
1: Like going to the beach.
0: Yeah.
1: Pre-gaming the beach.
0: That is the time.
1: It's like, if I were to throw a birthday party, which is very low probability, like that would be on the track.
0: Mm,
1: you know?
0: I like that.
1: Or if I were in the club and this was playing, like hopefully I meet the love of my life while this song is playing.
0: I don't think my level of life is at MJQ, for me personally.
1: Well, I'm not saying club.
0: Right.
1: I'm also definitely not saying MJQ. You will not. Hey, for anyone listening, you're not going to find the love of your life at MJQ.
0: You're
1: going to
0: find the love of your life at Pisces, at church.
1: Yes, you are. Yes, you are.
0: Yes. Yeah. What else?
1: Maybe some random frat party.
0: You're going to meet. You're going to meet your love of your life at, what is it, Elmir
1: Yacht Club.
0: Yacht Club, maybe.
1: You're meeting the love of your life at Yacht Club. Easy.
0: Yacht Club,
1: my beloved. Yo, my beloved. I miss her bad. I miss her chicken tenders.
0: Stop it.
1: Should we go?
0: Low key. Mohsin, you're meeting the love of your life on Mo and Joe's Tuesday. Facts.
1: You're meeting the love of your life at Magic City Monday.
0: All right. Let's push it. Let's keep it going. What about you? What's your
1: my number five for you?
0: Yeah.
1: El Bilingüe by Los Tigres del Norte.
0: Oh my! Stop.
1: Banger.
0: I had lost that song for a while because I would listen to that track forever, and then I don't know. I would stop listening to it, and then I would forget about it entirely. But that song, it has something so beautiful about it. Like, you know, I think
1: the message is so cute.
0: It's so cute, but also I think there's a lot you can even deconstruct from it. Like, right. Save me, give me life, give me freedom. You know what I mean? Like, do you really even like this person, or do you want them for that? In Los Tigres del Norte, they do a lot of songs about that. Like, there's a song called Jaula de Oro. And that one, like, it's very upbeat. I was talking to my mom about it. She was giggling about it. I was like, that song is, like, horrific.
1: It is sad. Awful. Half of the songs, by the way, on this playlist, horrific.
0: Horrific. But, like, that one, always up and upbeat, you know, really happy. But, like, it's singing about, like, boom, like, okay, I left my country behind with my kids. We're very young. Now I want to go back, but they don't want to go back. They keep saying they're not Mexican, even though they're as brown as me.
1: Oh, my gosh.
0: They don't even speak the languages I speak. I'm so alienated from my kids and my family. But now I can't even go back home. Like,
1: that makes me overthink so hard.
0: Dude, the immigrant experience. Stop.
1: Stop.
0: Stop.
1: Especially like as a child of immigrants. Stop. Just like,
0: stop.
1: I almost feel like white guilt.
0: Nah, don't call it white guilt, bro.
1: It feels like it.
0: Call it first gen guilt or something.
1: I have first gen guilt.
0: Yeah.
1: I just like, white guilt is the best way to put it. You know what I mean? Where it's like, I feel like I got to be doing more for my community.
0: You had to start, like at a certain point, like it's not, I feel like us, we're taking all the advantages that our parents have sacrificed to give us.
1: Yeah.
0: But, you know, unfortunately, there is a lot of people who just don't do it. And I'm like,
1: who don't do anything with the hard work that your parents have put in. Like, I know firsthand how much work they put in. Like, I literally work alongside
2: sweat,
1: them. And
2: blood, tears.
1: And genuinely.
2: Like, especially people who came, like, you know, illegally or whatever. Like, leaving your country behind.
1: Knowing to seek you probably solstice and...
2: Yeah, and then yeah. living here for maybe as long as... Longer than you live there. You go back, finally. You get your stuff ready. And then you don't even recognize anything. Like,
1: no. That's gotta be heartbreaking.
2: It's a bummer. That's why those songs, like, I just listen to them on loop, because there's just something about them, and it's like, it's the way they sing too. It's not like they sing it with like such sorrow. It's like they just kind of say it like that's because just that's what it is.
1: That's just the way it is. And that's another thing where it's just like immigrant parents. This is the way it is. You deal.
2: You deal.
1: You deal.
2: You deal.
1: Cry about it a little. Don't let anyone see it. You deal. You deal. That's
2: they're
1: it.
2: Just all constantly on survival. Yo, if you got immigrant parents of any background,
1: shout out.
2: Shout out you.
1: Shout out you. Shout out your parents.
2: Shout out your parents.
1: Shout out your siblings.
2: Shout out that. Oh.
1: Shout out your whole family and shout out your therapist, low key.
2: Facts.
1: If you have one.
2: Probably not. Let's be real.
1: I don't know. I do. Thank God.
2: You're bigger than old, bro.
1: Shout out.
2: Shout out.
1: Yeah. Anyways, number four.
2: My four. boom. Baleando.
1: Oh.
2: I like it though, because
1: bro,
2: you know you're at any type of venue with Hispanics, they playing that dang old song.
1: The second that melody comes on, the whole place.
2: I know I'm not going home.
1: Boom! You're not going home anytime soon, and it is around midnight that the song starts playing, and the function started at 5 p.m.
2: People got there at 7. Let's be real.
1: But the function started at 5 p.m.
2: Yeah.
1: They're replaying the playlist. It's gotten to that point because no one's leaving.
2: That quinceañera's like gone. She My wants gosh. To be gone.
1: Yeah.
2: Did you ever do quinceañera?
1: Did I have a quinceañera?
2: Yeah.
1: I did.
2: Did you do the secret dance or whatever?
1: So I did not have a very traditional quinceañera because I didn't really connect with the concept, I guess. I didn't want a really big ball gown. I didn't want to have something that I'd wear one time and then I'd hate it. I didn't want to wear a crown. I didn't want it to be like the biggest party ever. Like, I don't know. It was a big party and it was fantastic. I wore like a prom dress.
2: Oh, okay.
1: Like a $30 prom dress from Windsor, because yeah. I just like didn't care mm-hmm. that much about what I was wearing. I just wanted to have like a fun night with my friends. And a lot of stuff actually ended up going wrong that night. But I did do a dance with my dad.
2: Oh, that's the dance.
1: My dad
2: the
1: and I danced yeah. to a song that I actually put in my playlist. I don't know if it's on your list, but it was Niña Bonita by Chino y Nacho.
2: But yeah, that Banger. Song was very beautiful.
1: Banger. It's yeah. like, I guess, like our song or something.
2: It's something like,
1: something like that. I'm not going to get too corny on Maine, yeah. but I get corny on Maine all the time. What are we talking about?
2: Yeah, come on.
1: I'm always corny on Maine. Yeah, but I was like 15 and awkward. And so like watching the video back, I cringe physically because I also had a side part that started literally on the side of my head. Slick, straight hair. I was like, what was I doing?
2: You were 15 and free.
1: If I was one thing, I was free.
2: If I was free.
1: And it was also in 2020.
2: Yeah.
1: So wow. then the COVID shutdown happened like 3 months later.
2: Yeah. Dang.
1: So like I was like, I closed out the year low-key.
2: Boom.
1: Last party.
2: I don't remember.
1: I almost asked if you had a quinceañera.
2: I didn't have one, but I was a chambelán for a lot of ones.
1: Really?
2: Yeah. I think my favorite one, which ironically, I don't even know why I did. My friend from middle school reached out to me. I was in high school. Mind you, a whole different high school. I hadn't Whoa. Seen her forever. Her name was Melissa. And she invited me to do it. So, you know, we would practice every, like, Friday or every 2 days a week. And I hated it. Because, like, you'd have to go to her house. And then the instructor's there. And then...
1: But, like, you don't get paid for that.
2: Then you don't get paid for that. And then... But I liked it because... I think I have a photo somewhere. It's the first one. Like, I really dressed up for it. Because usually you just kind of wear, like, a suit or something.
1: Right. Did you get, like, a fancy, like...
2: Mariachi, bro.
1: A whole mariachi outfit.
2: Yeah.
1: Wow.
2: I don't know what it's exactly called, but it was kind of styled like that. The other one I did was for someone I'm not really friends with anymore. It was for her quinceañera. And I remember when we were taking photos. They rented out the pants and suits for us and whatnot.
1: Nice.
2: And everyone had like their own specific tie color and then their girl that would match the color or whatever. And we had practices and whatever. But we were taking photos at a skate park right by the Beltline. I forgot what it's called. But it's the one by the Beltline. If you know, you know.
1: Old Fourth Ward skate park?
2: Something like that.
1: That one's real
2: so
1: dangerous.
2: So we're taking photos, and I'm like, there's this bowl. I have a board in my hand.
1: Brian,
2: never touched it before,
1: Brian,
2: by
1: Brian, Brian, Brian, Brian,
2: Never
1: Brian.
2: Touched it before. Let me drop in.
1: Nuh-uh, like a big fat bowl?
2: Big fat old bowl?
1: No.
2: Let me drop in. I can do this. I know I can. I just feel it in my bones. There's something Brian. Connecting with me in the air right now. Brian. I drop in. I fall. Pants are ripped. Mind you, like, I'm not sure if this is like before or even after the quinceañera. I think this was like before it even like happened. So they had to go mend that for the actual like party and performance or whatever. And
1: man,
2: I felt bad in the moment.
1: I know that was expensive too.
2: I know she was mad AF.
1: She was mad.
2: She was mad.
1: As Fellini.
2: Yeah. Were we good?
1: I think we're good.
2: Okay, cool. When do we start again? I forgot in how that second. Works. Okay.
1: Okay, we're good.
2: Okay, boom.
1: Sorry,
2: sorry,
1: guys.
2: Fly flew in the studio.
1: And went bzz, bzz, bzz, and
2: yeah.
1: then cut us out.
2: So it was, I know she was mad, but like, I loved, what I loved, especially going, did you ever go to Plaza Fiesta?
1: No.
2: Whoa. We need to go.
1: Me and you?
2: Me and you.
1: Where is it?
2: It's like in Beaufort is the thing.
1: Bruh, we were talking about this. All the Hispanic functions
2: it's
1: be up
2: boom.
1: In Beaufort.
2: All the Hispanic people are just either in Beaufort.
1: Alpharetta.
2: Alpharetta.
1: Roswell.
2: Roswell. Jonesboro.
1: Jonesboro.
2: Forest Park.
1: I'd say Forest Park, too.
2: Yeah.
1: I feel like those are, like, the main ones.
2: Yeah.
1: And then you got a couple of them sprinkled throughout, like, Midtown. I've met a couple Hispanic people in Midtown.
2: Yeah.
1: But it's not, like, communities. They're just scattered. But then they find each other and they stick together.
2: Yeah.
1: But I'm not, I don't know. That's the thing. I can't fit into like Latin circles because I feel like they don't think I'm Latin enough.
2: We have a problem with that.
1: It's awful.
2: It's awful. It's like, hey, who cares, bro?
1: That was a really big thing for me in high school, I remember.
2: Yeah.
1: Because there were you know, the ESOL kids that like were still kind of like learning English. They were very, very Hispanic. Like they had just immigrated themselves type.
2: They just came here.
1: And then there was like the super white kids. Then there was me.
2: Yeah.
1: You think either of them wanted to be my friend?
2: I would assume like the ESL kids would want because I feel like they're always friendly.
1: I guess not the ones at my school. Probably I don't know. Not, but the yeah. thing is like there was an issue with like being prejudiced against them at my school. So maybe they just thought that I was,
2: whoa.
1: You know, someone
2: yeah,
1: that wasn't.
2: Yeah, yeah, yeah. I remember a lot of people. I have a Dominican friend. And, you know, she's also, like, black. So there's, like, this whole, you know, it's a diaspora
1: yeah.
2: thing. And they're like, nah, you're not Hispanic because you're black. And it's like,
1: what?
2: What? Damn, what?
1: So, like, you know the amount of people that are black that speak Spanish?
2: Nah.
1: Like,
2: you're,
1: just
2: not it. And I'm like, yo, that's so crazy. Like,
1: that's also
2: talking?
1: Not how that works. Literally at all.
2: It's crazy. It's crazy how people, like, do it. Like, I don't know. I just, why? Who cares?
1: Who
2: cares
1: yeah,
2: that
1: who cares?
2: Much? But, yeah.
1: Wow. Anyways, where were we? Three?
2: Something like that. For, yeah.
1: Three? Okay, that's you.
2: Cause I, wait, no.
1: Oh, no. I have to say my four.
2: Yeah, because I just said
1: my
2: four.
1: Okay. My number four is Si Yo Fuera El by Cardenales de Nuevo León. Yo, why you gotta do that?
2: Nah,
1: why would
2: but
1: you
2: like,
1: do that?
2: But like, if I was him, though, like, I would treat you right.
1: But what's with you and all this, like, sad
2: just,
1: mumbo jumbo?
2: It just hits hard. Especially because it's not like a sad, like, not whiny song, but like, you know what I'm saying?
1: Yeah.
2: That's what that songs like that speak to me more,
1: right?
2: You know what I mean? Because I just drive, I listen, and I just tune out. I'm like, all right, cool.
1: Actually, I was going to Trader Joe's with DJ Indigo today.
2: Facts.
1: During my lunch break, and I was listening to your playlist, Sophie.
2: Ah.
1: Shout out DJ Indigo.
2: Shout out DJ
1: Indigo. And I like put it on shuffle. And this was the first song that came on. And I just looked at her and I was like, you don't get this right now. But like, this is messed up. Like, this
2: yeah.
1: is so.
2: No,
1: and she was like, should I act sad? I was like, no.
2: Yeah, it's a rough one. Yeah. I like it, though.
1: It's a rough number. But it's going
2: one.
1: In the rotation.
2: Up next. Te extraño.
1: Oh my gosh. I might play that at the end of this episode, actually. It's like a really phenomenal song.
2: You need to.
1: Actually, that song played at my quinceañera.
2: That's the song you played on your quinceañera?
1: It was a part of the set list.
2: Oh, really?
1: It played at my quinceañera.
2: Oh,
1: and it was because, actually, I'm going to tell a story because there is a story attached to that song.
2: What's the vibe there?
1: It was a girl that I was kind of seeing, mind you, 15. She was a senior.
2: Yeah.
1: I was a freshman.
2: Yeah. Oh, wow.
1: Mm-hmm. And so she said and did a lot of things that kept me, you know, under her grasp or whatever. And she sent me that song and she was like, I listen to this and I think of you.
2: Stop.
1: And da da da. And hey, she's, karma has gotten to her. I don't really need to go into that.
2: Good.
1: But crazy. Crazy. And I love that song to this day, though.
2: It's a good song.
1: Mira.
2: It's a good song.
1: Como estoy sufriendo.
2: I think
1: that's another song. It's like, dang.
2: No, all these songs are like, whoa.
3: Yeah, it's like awful.
2: I think it's really funny you say that because the quinceañera where I ripped the pants, I was seeing or talking to the girl at the time, and I was like, okay, bet, like, am I going to be your main chambelán? And she said, yeah. And she didn't. She made this.
3: Nuh-uh, she lied in your face.
2: She lied in my face, and she made this guy, that this older guy from her high school, be her main chambelán. And it was like, it was some guy I was like, you know, you guys are getting real close. Should I be worried? No, don't get worried. No, don't worry about it.
3: Oh, you should have been?
2: Oh, I should have been, because after we had a falling out. We didn't have a falling out at that time. We had a falling out because she ended things with me, which was whatever. It was COVID. It's whatever. You got to do what you got to do. Nah, she was posted up in that dude's hanging out with that guy.
3: Nuh-uh.
2: I was like, all right, cool.
3: And they dated, like, I think. He was like too old.
2: He wasn't too old, but it was like
3: weird.
2: It was weird. I was like, what are you doing right now? Mm. But shout out them, bro.
3: Shout out them. Hope you're happy, I guess.
2: Facts.
3: Hope you're happy. Okay, my next, Amar y Querer by Jose Jose.
2: I'm so glad you said that. Oh my God.
3: Well, because it was on my playlist too.
2: Yes.
3: We had the same song, which rarely we do.
2: Rarely we do.
3: I think this is the first time.
2: Oh my God. Ted, add some sound effects right now. DJ Terrorist. Hit it right now.
3: Absolutely not. Is that his name?
2: Yes.
3: Absolutely not.
2: That's what it is.
3: It's insane.
2: I don't know. That's DJ Terrorist. It's Ted Tyler, y'all. Tap it with Ted Tyler, also known as DJ Terrorist.
3: Oh, no, you cannot say that.
2: Yes, you can.
3: That is crazy.
2: But El Amar y El Querer.
3: What was the line that we were referencing earlier?
2: Which one?
3: It's easy to...
2: Casi todos sabemos querer. Pero pocos sabemos amar.
3: That's what it is.
2: Stop.
3: And translate that real quick for the people at home.
2: almost everyone can care, but only a few can love.
3: Which, like, true.
2: To love and to care, it's not the same. To love is to suffer. And to care is to gozar, which I don't know what means. But I can, maybe not care. I don't know.
3: To care is, I feel like that's just like a casual, like, oh, I care about you. You can say that about anyone. Yeah. I can meet someone on the street and be like, oh, I care about you.
2: I care about you. I don't love you.
3: There are people that I barely talk to that I'm like, yeah, I care
2: but
3: about
2: to
3: you.
2: But to love is to truly, because you have to build, like, with friendships, with everything, if you truly love someone, it's just about, like, you know, building bonds and overcoming hurdles. Because I don't think having a perfect friendship, you're lying and one of y'all hate each other for real.
3: Yeah, if your friendship is perfect and you've never once been like, girl, or what? That's a little weird. Yeah. You know, then, like, that's just not healthy.
2: Yeah, it's not. I love, right now, I'm in my telling my friends when they're wrong era. I love to support my friends when they're dead wrong, but it's like, yo, you're wrong.
3: No, the thing is, like, you say you're wrong, but, like, I'm still here for you type.
2: I love you.
3: That's my favorite thing
2: to
3: say.
2: I'm going
3: to
2: support you.
3: And I feel like I've always done that with you.
2: You're wrong right now. You're dead tripping.
3: I feel like that's always me with you. I'm always like, hey, man, love you.
2: I've been wrong a little bit.
3: A little bit.
2: All right, chill.
3: Hey.
2: You've been too, though. Because why did we make a Play It Again episode with the songs that our exes and situationships had sent us? Who let us do that?
3: What is wrong with us?
2: Like, that was, I think I said that to my friends the other day. They're like, you did what?
3: And then we, like, straight up talked about them too.
2: We talked so bad. Am I wild?
3: Are we crazy?
2: Am I wild?
3: We promoted that. Like, we were like, this is what we're doing. And guess what? We're doing it again this year.
2: So we actually, situationships, we gotta open situationships.
3: We bring our situationships on air.
2: Okay, yes, but my idea is, so we go on our Instagram page.
3: Okay.
2: We open up a situationship Google Doc form.
3: Okay.
2: Submissions.
3: Okay.
2: So people submit to be our situationships. So they send us music. We mess with them. We date them, but not date them. And then we tell them, I'm not really ready for something serious.
3: And then we go on air and talk.
2: And then we go on air. Yes.
3: Let me know, listener, if you're interested.
2: Listener, let me know, bro. I love you down.
3: That's actually the most diabolical plot I've ever heard. I can't breathe.
2: Nah, man.
3: Ooh, you're evil.
2: Yeah.
3: You are evil.
2: Let's do that.
3: After we're talking about how to love is to suffer, dude.
2: Yeah.
3: Because it truly is. Because it truly is. I was about to get real into it. I was gonna be like, when's the last time you loved someone for real?
2: When's the last time I truly loved somebody? I say that a lot. I'll say, oh, I love all my friends, but like, yeah, to truly love, like, what does that even,
3: like,
2: mean,
3: be though? In love,
2: like, fall in love with someone. I don't know. I don't remember.
3: Yeah, me neither.
2: Because I feel like it's like, I don't know if it's love. It's just more like, it's very heightened emotions for this person.
3: Right.
2: Like, I was like, wow, I want to spend the rest of my life with you. But then they do certain things where I'm like, ooh, never mind.
3: Actually, I'm cool off that.
2: I'm cool off that. And it,
3: yeah,
2: might be, like,
3: when
2: the
3: you like really
2: thing.
3: Romanticize something and then they like do this one thing where you're like, oh my gosh.
2: Oh.
3: Yo, you know that like one Vine where like someone reaches their hand out and the woman like pulls it back and like holds up. She's on the bus, I think.
2: Yes, I know what you're talking about.
3: And she like pulls the hand away really quick. Yeah. That's how I feel.
2: Yeah.
3: Also, the second anyone like looks at me like now and is like, I really see something here. Shh.
2: It's just vibe.
3: Why don't we maybe we're the problem, right?
2: No.
3: Brian, we're so the problem.
2: No. We're just Hispanic, though. Like
3: exactly. We ain't doing nothing wrong.
2: We just love you down. Like, there's this one TikTok I reposted. I have to find it. I'm probably going to post it tonight on the page. It was okay. Like, she asked me, do I even love her? Bro, I'm Mexican. Like, yes. But, like, I manipulate
3: you. But you ain't even Mexican for real.
2: But that's, like, the meme, though.
3: No, I get it.
2: Okay, boom.
3: Moving on.
2: What did I have? So what did I say last? I said bailando. No, I said...
3: You said te extraño.
2: Niña bonita.
3: Oh, yeah. We did talk about it. By Gino y Nacho. That is like a...

0: to me like all the time. Stop. He still does. Stop. If I'm around, which I'm getting, like, I feel bad.
1: Are you
0: now
1: not around enough?
0: I'm totally not around enough,
1: dude. Me neither. My mom,
0: shout
1: like,
0: out,
1: hey,
0: mom and dad, I love you.
1: Let's mom was like, yo, you gotta come by the crib, bro, like, you're tripping. I'm like, you're
0: yeah
1: right.
0: You just moved out too.
1: I'm sorry.
0: I've been out for like about a year now.
1: Yeah, how's that?
0: And it's great.
1: Yeah,
0: but I think I catch myself like missing moments where I'm like, oh, it would have been nice to like do this with my family.
1: Yeah,
0: like, I watch Dancing with the Stars every Tuesday.
1: Yeah,
0: with my best friends. And I used to watch it with my parents.
1: Wow.
0: And now they like text me.
1: Have you missed a holiday yet with your family?
0: No, because yeah. I work with them on holidays.
1: Okay.
0: So like I literally have to be near them.
1: Yeah.
0: I don't know if I ever will miss a holiday. Oh, I guess New Year's.
1: Yeah.
0: New Year's, yeah. I missed the last New Year's. I think past 2 years I've missed New Year's.
1: I didn't miss last New Year's, but I might miss this one. But yeah, it's about like, I don't know, some growing up and getting out of that nest, man. Something sad about that. What I miss more is the food.
0: Yeah, I don't know how to feed myself.
1: That's what I'm saying. Like, I week goes by, I'm like, yo, boom, myself. How did I live this week? How did I survive?
0: How did I, what did I do?
1: Yeah.
0: How did I even?
1: I bought some steak, though. And I was
0: you
1: buying
0: made
1: it.
0: Steak?
1: I haven't made it. When I was buying it, it kept saying, like, Best Buy, like, 2 days from the day it was.
0: I'm and
1: like,
0: how long ago did you buy it?
1: Like, a while ago. But look, they only do that because it says, if you don't freeze it, it goes bad in
0: yes.
1: 2 days.
0: Yes.
1: Did not know that. And I was like, why does steak go bad so soon? Why they sell it like this?
0: Why does steak go bad so soon?
1: And then I read it. I was like, oh, freeze.
0: Yeah.
1: So I never cooked a steak before. Nor do I. I'm not going to look up a video or anything.
0: You're just going to go off vibes?
1: I'm going to go off literal vibes
0: Wait,
1: of what I feel is
0: right. Wait,
1: please
0: don't get sick, Brian.
1: No, just cook it until like it's not pink anymore.
0: I mean, yeah.
1: Something like that. So
0: there's something about an internal temperature.
1: It's whatever.
0: Do you think the show is just two idiots telling each other exactly?
1: No, but for real. True.
0: That was just, I just thought about
1: Dude.
0: That. Dude, like, don't play.
1: Dude. Yeah.
0: Wow. Anyways, moving on.
1: All right.
0: No Me Queda Más by Selena. Because why'd you have to punch me in the face like that?
1: Because she's such a beautiful
0: Why'd you
1: soul?
0: Have to punch me? I think we played this last episode, too.
1: How can you do a Latin thing without
0: Yeah, you
1: Selena?
0: Can't not play Selena.
1: Because she did so much. Her cumbia song is really good.
0: Yeah.
1: All of her
0: everything
1: music
0: she
1: is
0: makes,
1: so good.
0: Everything she made was just so past tense. Didn't, what's her name? Get out of prison?
1: I think she was like about to be on parole,
0: Yelena?
1: But they didn't.
0: Is that her name?
1: Or something. Yeah. I don't know. I think she's still in prison.
0: Something happened. Too. Wait. Jamie, go ahead and pull that up
1: Jamie
0: for me real quick.
1: Jamie is pulling it up right now. So, yeah, y'all like Hispanic people, call in at...
0: Don't call in. Do not do that. Yolanda does not have a release date. She was denied parole in 2025.
1: That's what it was, yeah.
0: That's what it was. The denial reason, they cited the brutal, violent nature of the crime and determined that she remains a threat to public safety. Also, she's not making it, like, 30 seconds outside. Of those doors.
1: No, yeah, everyone says that. She's dead, like, frame one.
0: There's no way they would do that. Her next review date is scheduled for March 2030. Is she making it?
1: No, I don't think so.
0: Anyways.
1: How old is she?
0: Let me look it up. I always think about J-Lo as Selena in that movie. And, like, that's always crazy to me. Like, she was Selena. And the thing is, like, I don't even like her music for real.
1: J-Lo.
0: I don't even like J-Lo like that. I used to.
1: J-Lo.
0: What, you got a thing for J-Lo?
1: No, I don't. J-Lo.
0: She's 66.
1: J-Lo 66?
0: No. Yolanda is 66.
1: Oh, that's young.
0: Let's look up how old J-Lo is. I think she's like 55 or something.
1: Yeah.
0: Something like that. But the thing about J-Lo is, like, she's 57.
1: Jenny from the Block.
0: She's Jenny from the Block, but everything about her feels so inauthentic these days.
1: So, okay, boom.
0: Okay,
1: you
0: so
1: go
0: boom.
1: To the bodega. You get the chopped cheese, you get the chips, and the orange drink.
0: If you know,
1: you know.
0: Don't play.
1: Yeah,
0: I don't know. I also saw somewhere that, like, when she goes to the movies, her, like, team calls the movie theater and is like, don't make eye contact with her. We need a whole, like, thing separated from her. And I was like, at that point, just you have enough money. Watch it at home.
1: Watch it at home or get like a
0: home theater, dude.
1: Home theater.
0: What are you doing? Don't make eye contact with her.
1: Stop. When I like
0: at your big age, at your big, big age, absolutely not.
1: No. I'm switching up on everybody when I turn my
0: Are you for real, dog?
1: I'm calling ahead. Don't look at me.
0: No, I don't believe in that. You lose your humanity.
1: Yeah, that's a vibe.
0: I don't think that's a vibe.
1: No? Am I wrong?
0: A little bit.
1: Nah. I never do that.
0: I think you are. I think you're a little wrong.
1: Nah.

0: Adam, you guys can't see, but he's
1: he's looking my eyes everywhere.
0: Today I was thinking about the fact that I'm so happy I do radio, because I'm like, thank God no one can see me right now. Like, thank God you guys can't see me. You ever heard that joke, like, you got a face for radio?
1: Yeah, I cracked that during my interview.
0: No, you did not.
1: Swear to God, I did. On Everything I Love, I did.
0: Okay. Sometimes, like, I make Thursdays, like, my ugly days. Like, yeah. I make sure that I, like, wear my glasses and my hair doesn't look too good, because, like, no one's looking at me.
1: No one's gonna see you.
0: I'm hiding in the station all day.
1: I never knew you had an ugly day.
0: Stop it.
1: That's how I roll.
0: Stop it. You're going to start rumors, bro.
1: Oh, true. Stop.
0: Don't say that. My listener that I love, don't listen to him. What we have is real, okay?
1: I love you, listener.
0: All right, moving on.
1: Yeah. That was it.
0: Was your number one? There is no way that was your number one.
1: What did I say for my number one?
0: You said Niña Bonita.
1: How many songs were we supposed to do?
0: Five.
1: One, two, three, four, five.
0: Did you say
1: all five? Oh, because I didn't say them in order. Like, I just, I liked all of these. I liked all. These were the five that really stood out to me, but I didn't have a specific order. If I had to give a number one spot, Bailando. There's something about it, bro.
0: Banger. I love that one. That one's a classic. That one's another one that, like, in, like, sixth grade I was listening to on my iPod, you know? My number one was La Bala by Los Hermanos Flores.
1: Ah, that's such a good one.
0: It's 8 minutes long.
1: It's a long song.
0: And I did play every minute of it in the first hour.
1: It's a good song to really, like,
0: and I don't even care.
1: Yeah.
0: I don't even care for real. It was awesome.
1: Yeah.
0: I was dancing in the booth. I'll probably post it on the page.
1: Yeah,
0: I was all up in here, like, moving. Also, it's because I feel like it's -2 degrees in here.
1: Yeah.
0: Thank you, GSU. Thank you so much for fixing the air conditioning. It makes me way happier than it being hot.
1: You can always put some more stuff on.
0: Because you can always put more layers on.
1: Yeah.
0: You cannot peel your skin off.
1: You cannot, unfortunately. I only put, like, a long sleeve underneath my t-shirt.
0: Light little layer.
1: Double layer. Because I thought it'd be too hot to wear a sweater on the way here. I kind of regret that.
0: Right. But are you a little chilly?
1: Yeah, because I would have worn my thermal lined Supreme sweater.
0: Can we tell the people about your Supreme obsession?
1: I'm a hype beast now, y'all. That's me now. I copped the...
0: Okay, actually, no. I need to tell a story about you first.
1: Chill.
0: I'm chilling on Instagram.org, okay? Instagram.gov, if you will.
1: Today.
0: Today. And I see my lovely friend Brian has posted on his story, his close friends. And I click on it, and it says, removing lust or something.
1: Removing lust, wants, and desire from my life.
0: Except for tomorrow at 11 a.m.
1: Yeah.
0: And I'm like, what is happening tomorrow at 11 a.m.? That's so weird. And then he posted on his Instagram story this morning at like 7 a.m. or something crazy. 3 hours, period.
1: And then the song was like the coffin death.
0: Yes.
1: Pole, like,
0: yeah.
1: Dinging.
0: Yeah. And I was like, wait, what is he doing? Like, you know what? I haven't texted him. Like, I don't know what's going on. The last thing I heard from him was his playlist. Like, is he okay? Da-da-da-da-da-da-da. And then I check his location, and I don't know if I told you this, but when I checked your location, it said you were, like, in the middle of, like, you know when you're, like, getting on the highway and it's, like, the ramp to get on? It said that you were, like, in the trees, like you had crashed.
1: Oh, my God.
0: So I was like, oh, my gosh, my best friend crashed his car.
1: Yeah.
0: Or he's meeting up with someone he should not be meeting up with right now. So then I call him, and I'm like, hey.
1: I was listening to the playlist, too.
0: You were? So cute. And so I called him, like, hey, what's up? Like, what are you doing? And he's like, oh, you know, just driving. I'm like, what's your story about? And he just goes, the Supreme drop?
1: Supreme drop at 11 a.m.
0: And I swear to God, I got so mad at you.
1: Dude.
0: I was so mad. I was with
1: I
0: Sophia.
1: Could hear it.
0: I was with Sophia. I was like, are you serious right now?
1: Yeah.
0: Why would you post that? Why would you say stuff like this?
1: Because it's true. I mean,
0: looking
1: more.
0: Back on it, it's funny.
1: Yes.
0: Oh, and then he also posted like a GPS like maps thing with his time of arrival.
1: I had gone too. So my morning got kind of sidetracked. So from the time I was leaving my mom's house to go back to my apartment to my laptop, it was like 10:57 at one point, and
0: bro's panicking.
1: I was panicking when I got to my apartment. I drop everything, I go to my room, and I grab my laptop and I lay on my bed, and it's like 10:58 10:57. Why is my heart rate increasing? 10:59. I wish I could be lying because it's almost embarrassing say this story. Not too much. It's man.
0: That is strike two for Brian on this episode.
1: Yo.
0: It's okay. We're back.
1: We're back, though. Okay, boom.
0: His heart was beating really fast.
1: My heart, like, I could, my heart has never beaten so, like, I could genuinely feel palpitations. My left hand was shaking.
0: Oh, my gosh, Brian.
1: Prior to this, I had made sure I had logged my debit card information on my computer so it would autofill. So I would do the captchas because I wanted to get the wolf sweater. It's this nice sweater with wolf heads on it. And
0: it is probably like the nicest thing you've bought from Supreme so far, I want to say.
1: Yes.
0: That I like.
1: I think the corniest thing that I bought that my friend made fun of were I bought these lavalier mics that didn't work.
0: And they're then, awful mics.
1: Awful mics. And then I bought socks. And then I bought a zip-up sweater. It's a red one, which I really do like. I think you'd like it if you see it.
0: Okay.
1: I'll show it to you when you get tonight. But okay. I think you'd like it. And then I bought a t-shirt, which I got dirty yesterday. And it's white. So, and this is... I think I'm about to take it to the dry cleaner. I think these are like... all my Supreme stuff are going to go to the dry cleaner. Because I don't want to...
0: I get it.
1: Yeah.
0: I get it.
1: But yeah, like my heart was beating on my chest. I did get what I wanted. So the drop was successful. So it was W's all around, but I'm done now. That's all I wanted when I first saw the lookbook all the way in August. Mind you, I've never bought a lick of Supreme. I never even liked Supreme up until
0: I don't
1: right
0: know
1: now.
0: Where it's coming from, but I just remember judging him a little bit. I was like, why are you doing this? And he just goes, because it's Preem.
1: But it's Preem, though.
0: But it's Preem, though.
1: Like, it's Preem, though. I was telling Owen, our friend DJ
0: Roadhouse,
1: that I want to buy like a whole Supreme fit and walk around.
0: Nuh-uh.
1: Yeah.
0: Someone's gonna throw tomatoes at you, dude.
1: Well, that like as a joke, but he'll be like, no, people are gonna think you're a dork. And I'm like,
0: people are gonna think you're doing it for real.
1: Exactly.
0: You should get one of those giant bags too. One of the giant Supreme bags.
1: On the mail. I'm about to get some archive, don't play.
0: You're gonna get some archive?
1: Nah, that's pushing it.
0: But that's crazy.
1: After
0: archive
1: this, I'm
0: would
1: done.
0: Be insane. Yeah, yeah?
1: I'm done.
0: You sound like you're an addict.
1: That's what he literally said last night as well.
0: Yeah.
1: No, but I'm
0: I can go whenever I want. I can stop whenever I want.
1: I'm stopping.
0: I think I said that on the phone with you too. I was like, you can stop whenever you want. And you were like, well, unless they drop something like really
1: okay,
0: good.
1: The t-shirts did look really cool. But I remember what you said. And I didn't want to.
0: Because like,
1: they did a Paris Hilton collab too.
0: They did what? A Paris Hilton collab?
1: Yeah.
0: That's kind of dope.
1: They do cool stuff.
0: I would cop a Paris Hilton collab.
1: Let me buy it right now.
0: No. Bro opens up his laptop. Exactly. Absolutely not. No, I've never been like a fan for like drops or like really like, I don't, if it sells out, it sells out. The only time I was ever really upset about something selling out was when Chromacopia dropped and all the merch had dropped and you could get like the boxes.
1: You didn't get a box?
0: I didn't.
1: I got two. One for me and my brother.
0: Are you kidding me right now?
1: I'm freaking not joking.
0: That stinks. I think I was at work or something. And
1: did you go to the $5 concert?
0: No, you know I didn't. Because if I went, we would have been there together.
1: I don't think we talked for that time. When
0: Chromacopia?
1: That. Yeah, yeah, yeah.
0: Oh, no. I thought you meant the Don't Tap That Glass party. And I was like, no, I didn't go to that.
1: Yeah, I went to the...
0: You went to the Chromacopia one too?
1: Yup.
0: Oh my gosh, I hate you.
1: Yup.
0: What the heck?
1: We up.
0: That's crazy. No, I didn't get to go to that either because I didn't realize it was happening just like the Don't Tap the Glass one. That's what I get for not being on Instagram.gov all the time.
1: Yeah, it was crazy, bro. Like, I was literally dancing and Tyler was right next to me. I think Cardi was in the back with...
0: Cardi?
1: Cardi was there. That's supposedly Cardi.
0: What's
1: was
0: all this about Cardi and Lucky?
1: How much time do we got? Like, so they went to Complex Con.
0: Oh, yeah. And I have a friend who's there right now.
1: Boom. So Lucky is leaving the or trying to get into the artist.
0: Let's not get too detailed. Yeah.
1: Yeah. This is all alleged.
0: Yeah. I don't know how real.
1: He's trying to go
0: is.
1: To the artist entrance. Cardi is leaving or something, and his goons are there, and then an altercation happens, and Lucky ends up injured, and also some of his members
0: is
1: get
0: he
1: injured.
0: Okay.
1: He is fine. Yes.
0: Okay.
1: Lucky is. I'm not sure about his other guys though.
0: I don't know about his other guys. I was trying to, I couldn't remember. I just saw a bunch of people posting and they're like, we ride for Lucky at dawn. And
1: we
0: I was
1: do,
0: like,
1: bro.
0: Honestly, I don't really listen to Lucky.
1: My brother was tweaking out. He was like, Lucky was here last month. You didn't want to take me. I hope nothing happens to him because you're done. And I'm like.
0: Because you're done.
1: Whoa.
0: How old is your brother?
1: He's 14. I'm like, relax. Come on.
0: Oh, 14-year-old boy. Everything is so scary to him. And
1: I
0: like
1: love him.
0: New and like, oh.
1: He's all like zits in his face, mustache coming in.
0: That's adorable.
1: It's like, whoa.
0: That's so cute. You gotta have him on it up.
1: Low key? Low key might be, yeah. Low
0: I
1: key
0: would love for him to come on.
1: What would be the episode about?
0: We'll figure that out later.
1: What's in your life? Like, what's new with 14-year-olds? Verity.
0: Like the movie?
1: No, you don't know Verity?
0: What is Verity?
1: You don't know Verity?
0: I'm sorry.
1: The orange little circle guy that you talk to in Minecraft? Ask DJ Oil Spill. She'll tap you in.
0: I'll ask DJ Oil Spill. I don't know what that means. I'm not a gamer. You know I'm not tapped in with this stuff.
1: You'll be tapped in. I'm not a gamer. What's into? What are they into?
0: I don't know.
1: Kai Cenat.
0: Gemini. ChatGPT.
1: Kai Cenat again. AMP.
0: Isn't there something going on with him too? Everyone's controversial.
1: Something like that. I don't know.
0: But I'm a little too scared to talk about it. Yeah.
1: Shout out radio though. Shout out Latin people.
0: Shout out Latin people. This has been another one of our lovely episodes where we just get off track and just make it a podcast.
1: Yeah.
0: But I think that's what makes us so unique and different.
1: For sure. I don't think anybody else gets off track and talks about whatever.
0: Not like us.
1: Not like us, though. I think we should do a Bossa Nova episode.
0: Bossa Nova would be great. Yeah. I really want to. We're going to incorporate a lot more guests in the coming weeks.
1: Yes.
0: Maybe even some like people that you wouldn't expect. People you wouldn't expect. A little teaser. It's not really a teaser. You guys don't really understand what we're saying, but definitely unexpected guests. Super fun guests that I think that people don't realize could be fun.
1: Yeah.
0: So we're always cooking. We're always in the lab, even though it may not seem like it.
1: Yeah, but we're cooking stuff up for sure. And I've missed doing Play It Again.
0: Me too. Well, I did last week.
1: Huh?
0: I did last week.
1: You did last week, yes.
0: But we took I didn't do it. And then we took like 2 weeks off or something.
1: Yeah, because I just wasn't feeling it.
0: I was dealing with a lot of stuff.
1: Yeah.
0: So.
1: And I was just like, nah.
0: And Brian said, I'm not really feeling
1: it. I'm tired.
0: No, sleepy.
1: Sleepy. But yeah, thank you for listening.
0: Thank you for listening. We're going to play one more song to close it all out. And this is going to be the last time you'll hear our voices for the night. I don't really have much else to say other than I love you, listener.
1: I love you, listener.
0: You specifically, listener. And I love you, Brian.
1: I love you, Zara.
0: And yeah, mi gente latino.
1: La raza.
0: Buenas noches. Bye-bye.

0: Do you like women?
1: So do we!
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goals, the hope that you make it. 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

0: 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Thank you.
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Ты послушаем Album 88 now. Tony.

0: face. 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
1: 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I bet girl she starting to fuck it. I like trying to get close to God. My first trip was in Atlanta. My first trip was in St. Paul. I seen better days. 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Couple paper dozen J's went equal frequently with John. Figure trips down memory lane. A game I'd rather lead to y'all. 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I tell her way before they send the park. 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But got this nah.
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0: terror. 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
0: 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Hit the road flat, yeah, I came back with pure pain.
1: Hit the road flat, so it rushed, then I

If you're ever feeling emo, well, we've got a show on Album 88 for you. 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

It began with 60s sunshine pop. Tweet. We come in, polka dot, Mondays 8 to 9. We have fun. We have a good time. We have a laugh. We have a giggle. A skip. 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

out the show. I'ma open the door, see the fans all rushing out. Smile my face, I did okay, okay, I'll be smug about. All in the game, we winning, we got all the pieces of the puzzle now. Backseat, backseat, backstage, if you got problems, then go ahead and at me. I'm in the Fifth Avenue taxi, trying to see what's been happening. Hey, I just give me the ball, TMS, I'ma go ahead and pass it. 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

underestimate me greatly. 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

0: 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Thank you.
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Just smoking on geese, serotonin syndrome, you'll never be happy again. I'm smoking on, do the same damn thing. Never try to match me again. My car go fast, but this not my name. The place don't match the van. Too busy trying to make a couple hundred thousand. I know a

If you're ever feeling emo, well, we've got a show on Album 88 for you. Tune into The Drift on Mondays from 7 to 8 to hear the sounds of scrams, emo, Midwest emo, math rock, and much more. 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

What's going on? This is Now in the Mix with DJ Farmer's Market. $10 gonna get a nice gift certificate to Whole Foods. 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
0: For more information, call 1-888-NLS-READ. She's just a
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Duck up from trapping, I've been trying to get these bags off. Treat these labels like a leg and keep their hands off me. Who the eyes better got the best offer? Big money like Kareem, I'm in the West offer. I can't take it when I die, I need the best coffin. The mad, I ain't stressing nothing. 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Had it fast 40 days, I'm getting plates off. All the shit I became, but remain hungry. 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Streaming service, only way that you can play us. 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Rich, come from old money, think I'm handsome. You know I entertain these hoes, I rock my ass off. I come from trapping, I've been trying to get these bags off. Treat these ladies like a lucky, keep their hands off. Who the eyes better got the best off? Got the best off.

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And without hesitation,

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0: Like, after you go through so many programs, like, partying just isn't fun anymore. It's like, ugh, I have to wake up tomorrow and start all over again. After 3 years, I never want to be at day one again. 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

It began with 60s sunshine pop. Tweet. We come in, polka dot, Mondays 8 to 9. We have fun. We have a good time. We have a laugh. We have a giggle. A skip. 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

got on the block list. Just another motherfucker moving toxic. And another motherfucker ain't believe that the team I be with made it to the tropics. Or trend the topics, fucking on the top. Exotic feeding, nonsense keep on talking. We ain't stopping, we ain't parking. We just

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of this world, against the making stuff in its image, going beyond the world, project astrally, overcome time by consuming its spiral, meet me in that time warp, circle far in the universe from a 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

Left on the Dial, right on the music. You're tuned in with Album 88, Huge Turd, Don Gorgon, by Sir Hiss, featuring Logan OLM. Before that was Jagged, by Assembly. And before that, The Bridge, by Kalela. It's time for Crepe Barmo, so let's get y'all.

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2: 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Up next, handing you over to Kudu with Pray For.

stains on the mattress. Yeah, hands on my head like it's that good. Yeah, I'm playing with myself, I don't know what's good. Southwest legend, I was pushing like a

0: Coming at you from the Concrete Krampus of downtown Atlanta, you're listening to All Mediate. You just heard Corin Part 2 by Tunnels. Before that was Get What You Want by Lucy. And before that, The Core by Estella Worsman. It is, of course, time for another promo, so I'm going to go ahead and hand y'all over to that.
1: Like women?
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0: Again, you can catch that every Monday from 9 to 11. 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Up next, 7:30 at the morning with my favorite part,

wires are wetter for day. 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

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R-O-I-O, from the start, I'm not going. 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I ain't think call for a long. These are thorns we call the home.

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And you're here with Al Midian, Huge Turd, Home on the Range by Earl Sweatshirt and Surf Gang. Before that was Ohani Sal Afir by Asase Ase and Ibo Taylor. And before that was Got a Funny Feeling by SIC Network. It is top of the hour, so that means a PSA. Are you a fan of live music? 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

You're hearing it here and only here with Al-88. You just heard you just heard Hafrada by Javier Santiago. Before that was Force Perspective by Samujin Baptiste. And before that, Asta by Robbie and Mona. It is, of course, time for another show promo. So I'm going to go ahead and hand y'all over to that.

0: 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Thank you.
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left on the dial, right on the music. You're tuned in with Alt Mediate. You just heard Fisher de Eliel by Paon. Before that was Screw Dark by Rip Magic. Before that was Habitual Stepper and the Golden Dawn by Florence Sinclair. It is, of course, that 40-minute mark, so that means another promo.

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0: 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If you have any questions, comments, or concerns, please call us at that. Coming up next, I have some stuff from Kuru, Macabre Plaza, and Major for you guys. Enjoy. 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

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Thank you for listening. You just heard Tell Me You Want It by Underscores, Beat Back by Effers, and Machine Machine by Brothel in Belize.

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You just heard La Pari by Yaka, In the Blink of an Eye by my new band Believe, and Creep by Frost Children. 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Coming up next, I have some music by Lowertown, Stereolab, and Mary in the Junkyard. 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

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Thank you for listening. You just heard Flashes in the Afternoon by Stereolab, Do or Die by Sindochi New York, and Seek and Destroy by Mary in the Junkyard.

0: 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Thank you.
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2: 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With any questions, comments, or concerns, please give us a call. Coming up next, we have some music from Lower Town, Blade, and Baby Father. Please enjoy. 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

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Though all, I never met someone like you, I mean it.

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0: I got this feeling that you won't be in my life for long. 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

0: They say I'm many things. 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I can be many things. I could pull many strings. What do you think I'm not? You think my brain is shot? You think I got it locked? You think I'm God? The disappointment on your face when you find out I'm not. We never talked again. I got rolled out the plot.
1: Sometimes we must let go of our pride and do what is requested of us.

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Thank you for listening. You just heard some music by Sir Hiss, Lapkin, and Balti, and Osquin.

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Coming up next, I have some music by Matt Proxy. 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

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You just heard Haunt Me by 3Eden, Chroma 004 Rolla by Bicep, and Promises Promises by Nini H. Are you a fan of live music? 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

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You just heard On a Spare Pour by Poison Girlfriend, Object Blue, Ice Coke by User 116. 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

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You just heard One by The Crying Nudes, Numbers by Mitski Conte, No Human Element by Olith, Rain by Umano, and Embryo by Brothel in Blaze. Like what you hear? Want to see updates about Album 88? 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
1: 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You just heard Bite It by Helen Sun. 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

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That's what happens when you can't talk. 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

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But you're in today feels like Friday.

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I hope you do what I do when I listen to WRAS. Turn it up loud! Bill Nye the Science Guy.

0: 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Thank you.
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2: 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You just heard Everything by Joey Cash, It's Here by Smears, Cat by Phaedra, Memory Death by Borza Canada, The Dark Mirror by Blade, Blood Into Water by Rusty Lake, and Bite It by Helen's Son. 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
3: Broadcasting live from that concrete campus of downtown Atlanta, it is Album 88. You just heard You Ain't Got a Lie by Denzel Curry and The Scythe, Nothing to Tell by Shamba John Baptiste, FW19 by Guru, the My Nightly Angel Cloth by Robbie and Mona, Snake Oil by Glassbeams. Got any questions, comments, concerns, or just want to talk to us, you can call us here at 444-413-WRAS. 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

0: 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Thank you.
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1: Question 7. 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
3: 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I'm a love Beretta. 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We black men, we doing bad. And they thought president in his sentiment, I'm hot. 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
3: Forever, I'm a love Beretta.

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1: Don't bite this bite, it's just gone. 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Hear this, deny the song. Dream forever strong, we won.

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on. 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

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Body tight, heart open. 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May the wind of the unknown break me.

ashes and ashes into a mirage of constant ambivalence, into miracles, into whimpers, into cries, becoming human, rising up in rebellion against the makers of this world, against the making stuff in its image, going beyond the world, project astrally, overcome time by